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0: This initiative reflects the government's commitment to smart border management, aiming to enhance efficiency, transparency and security in cross-border trade and passenger movement through technology-driven solutions. More details from our correspondent.
1: The Ministry of Home Affairs said that the launch of Land Portal Management System will be a landmark step in India's move towards a modern, technology-enabled border management system. It added that the platform aligns with the goal of strengthening trade facilitation, connectivity, national security, and the vision of Viksit Bharat by 2047. LPMS is a digital platform designed to integrate operations across land ports into a unified system. It will enable secure, real-time exchange of logistics and regulatory information, bringing land ports on a par with digital systems already in place at airports and seaports. The system will also provide end-to-end digital workflows for cargo and passenger processing, including slot booking, payments, tracking and single window clearances, while improving coordination among government agencies and private operators. On the occasion, the Home Minister will also inaugurate newly developed stakeholder accommodation facilities at Dauki in Meghalaya and Srimantpur Land Port in Tripura, strengthening infrastructure support for border management and personnel. Shivang Mishra, Akashvani News, Delhi.
0: The five-day BRICS Agriculture Ministers meeting will begin today at Indore in Madhya Pradesh. The BRICS Agriculture Working Group meeting will also be held simultaneously under India's BRICS presidency this year. Details from our correspondent.
2: Agriculture ministers, senior officials and experts from 21 countries are taking part. These include Brazil, China, Russia and South Africa. The conference runs till June 13. It begins with the meeting of the Agriculture Working Group. Key topics include food security, farm innovation, climate-friendly farming, agriculture trade and empowering small farmers. On June 12, a special dialogue among agriculture ministers will be held. It will focus on food security through small farmers, women and youth. On June 13, the main ministerial meeting of BRICS nations will take place. A joint document on agriculture cooperation and innovation will be prepared. Foreign delegates will also get a taste of Indore's rich culture and heritage. They will visit historic sites like Rajwada, Chhappan Dukan, Sarafa and Mandu. Abhinav Goyal, Akashvani, Bhopal.
0: Union Steel Minister H.D. Kumaraswamy and Civil Aviation Minister Ram Mohan Naidu visited the Vishakhapatnam steel plant accident site last night. Mr. Kumaraswamy expressed condolences to the families of the deceased workers and announced an ex gratia of 25 lakh rupees for next of kin of the deceased and 10 lakh rupees for those injured. In addition, affected families will be allowed to continue residing in steel plant quarters. Their children will receive free education and one member of each family will be provided permanent employment. Mr. Kumaraswamy said Prime Minister Narendra Modi has also announced financial assistance of 2 lakh rupees to the families of the deceased and 50,000 rupees to the injured through the Prime Minister's National Relief Fund. To determine the cause of the accident, the Union Steel Ministry has constituted a special committee comprising experts from other steel plants. 8 people were killed in the fire accident at the Vishakhapatnam steel plant of Rashtriya Ispat Nigam Limited yesterday evening. India has undergone a remarkable transformation driven by the principles of Sabka Saath, Sabka Vikas, Sabka Vishwas and Sabka Prayas under the visionary leadership of Prime Minister Narendra Modi in the last 12 years. During this period, the Modi government carried out many flagship initiatives for the welfare and empowerment of the poor, farmers, women and youth. Akashvani News brings you a special feature on the government's efforts over the last 12 years across key sectors. Today, we focus on the measures taken by the government towards health services.
3: In the past 12 years, the government has significantly strengthened India's health system, which is now more accessible, affordable and quality driven. In 2018, Prime Minister Narendra Modi launched the world's largest health insurance program, Ayushman Bharat Pradhan Mantri Jan Arogya Yojana. Under the scheme, free health insurance up to 5 lakh rupees per family per year is being provided to socio-economically deprived families. Under the scheme, more than 44 crore Ayushman cards have been created and treatment worth over 1 lakh 80,000 crore rupees have been provided. In a landmark expansion of the scheme in October 2024, the government launched Ayushman Bharat Vaya Vandana, extending health insurance coverage to all senior citizens over 70 years. Talking to Akashwani News, Rohit Singh of Delhi said, with this card, he can now avail treatment at private hospitals as well.
4: My name is Rohit Singh. I will get great benefit from the Ayushman card. I will be able to get treatment in private hospital as well for myself and my family. With this, I will get 5 lakh rupees and my family will stay completely healthy and will able to get good treatment.
3: The government has also established 1,86,000 Ayushman Arogya Mandirs to provide primary health care at every neighborhood. The Pradhan Mantri Bharatiya Jan Oshadhi Pariyojana also providing quality assured generic medicines at significantly lower prices than market prices. Talking to Akashwani News, Dilip Kumar, a resident of Bihar, said that the medicines at Jan Oshadhi Kendras are available at very low prices.
5: If the medicines were not from the Jan Oshadhi Kendra, there would have been a lot of trouble in my life. Because here, medicines are very cheap. A 100 rupee medicine is available for just 10 rupees. I'm getting immense relief. The medicine is working well too. And my money is not being wasted either.
3: The government has expanded medical education to meet rising demand for health professionals. The number of AIIMS, which was only 8 in 2014, has now gone up to 23, while the number of medical colleges increased from 387 to 818. The Ministry of Ayush, formed in November 2014, established traditional medicine as an active part of India's health system. A total 942 Ayush institutions have been opened till 2025. With Anand Kumar, Anupam Mishra, Akashwani News, Delhi.
0: This is Akashwani giving you the news. For quick news updates round the clock, follow us on our X handle at AIR News Alerts. And for details of stories and more, log on to our website www.newsonair.gov.in and download News on AIR app. Welcome back. You're listening to the morning news. Indian Embassy in Muscat, Oman, has confirmed the rescue of all 24 Indian seafarers aboard MT Merivex after a fire incident south of the Strait of Hormuz. The embassy also thanked the Omani authorities for their swift response. Earlier yesterday, during an interministerial briefing, the spokesperson of the Ministry of Ports, Shipping and Waterways, Upesh Kumar Sharma, said a fire was reported at around 1:30 p.m. Mr. Sharma said, based on the preliminary information received, all Indian seafarers are presently safe. He further informed that whether the ship was hit by a projectile is still being verified. Iran and Israel have announced to halt attacks against each other. The announcement was initially made by US President Donald Trump, who said in a post on Truth Social that both sides are looking to do an immediate ceasefire and final negotiations on peace are proceeding. He, however, cautioned that the process could still be affected by what he described as ignorance or stupidity. Mr. Trump also made it clear that the blockade will remain fully in force until a final agreement is reached. Israeli Prime Minister Benjamin Netanyahu also said in a statement that their defense forces are holding attacks against Iran. However, Mr. Netanyahu warned that if Tehran makes the mistake of resuming attacks, Israel will respond with overwhelming force. India has deeply regretted the renewed attacks in West Asia as Israel and Iran traded fresh missile attacks today, triggering escalation in the region and jeopardizing the ceasefire. India has called on all parties to immediately de-escalate tensions and ensure that civilians are not harmed. In a statement, the External Affairs Ministry also appealed to conclude ongoing negotiations for a diplomatic solution so that peace and stability can return to the region. The Indian Embassy in Iran has also advised Indian nationals to avoid any travel to Iran in view of the recent developments in the region. In the United States, a federal judge has ruled that the fee of $1 lakh for H-1B applications imposed by President Donald Trump was unlawful. U.S. District Court Judge Leo Sorokin in Boston Massachusetts said in a ruling that the policy imposes a tax on H-1B petitions without the requisite delegation by the Congress, a report from our correspondent.
1: US-based Indian diaspora advocacy groups have welcomed the federal court's decision, contending that it was appropriate for preserving US competitive edge in innovation and entrepreneurship. Chief of Policy and Strategy at the Foundation for India and Indian Diaspora Studies, Khande Rao Khan, said the court's decision restores predictability and fairness to the employment-based immigration system. Executive Director of Indiaspora, Sanjeev Joshipura, said all stakeholders connected with H-1B visas will have a sigh of relief after the court order. The H-1B program is one of the most sought after US work visas that allows American companies to hire skilled global talent. Trump's order proposing a $1 lakh annual fee per H-1B worker left many uncertain about visa reforms and new requirements. Chirag Jha, Akashwani News, Delhi.
0: In men's cricket, India A will take on Sri Lanka A in the opening match of Tri-Nation A series at the Rangiri Dambulla International Stadium in Sri Lanka this morning. The match will begin at 10 a.m. Indian time. Tilak Verma-led men in blue will be up against host Sri Lanka and Afghanistan in the triangular contest. India A will face Afghanistan A at the same venue on Thursday. All the matches will be played in Dambulla, with the final match scheduled on 21st of this month. And now for a look at today's newspapers. It's over to Renu Kataria.
6: Thank you, Sarabjit. Garib Kalyan at heart of governance, says PM Modi, as NDA marks 12 years, is a front page headline in the Statesman. Crisis deepens for Mamata as her Lok Sabha team breaks. Rebel TMC MPs reach out to BJP, writes the Indian Express. Israel-Iran trade strikes may revive full-scale war in region. Government tells all Indians to leave Iran immediately, writes the Asian Age. India sees surprise current account surplus in January to March. Strong services receipts, higher remittances offset war disruptions, leads the Financial Express. Giving impetus to the digital modernization push in Indian Railways, waitlist gets a crystal ball. Railways to unveil AI tool to predict ticket confirmations, says the pioneer. As Delhi battles extreme heat and rising fire incidents, surge in fire incidents linked to overloaded electrical systems, writes the Delhi Tribune. The Statesman on its editorial page writes, for years, India's electric vehicle debate was driven largely by environmental concerns, yet the strongest argument for electrification may be India's enduring vulnerability to imported oils. And finally, consensual premarital relationships, no stain on character, SC orders man's appointment as cop, informs the Hindustan Times. And with that, it's back to you, Sarabjit.
0: Thank you, Renu. And now, before we end the bulletin, the headlines once again. Union Home Minister Amit Shah to launch land port management system in New Delhi today. 5-day BRICS Agriculture Ministers meeting to begin today in Indore, Madhya Pradesh. Indian Embassy in Muscat confirms rescue of all 24 Indian seafarers aboard MT Merivex after fire incident south of Strait of Hormuz. Iran and Israel announce halt in attacks against each other but warn of retaliation if ceasefire breached again. US federal court strikes down President Donald Trump's $1 lakh H-1B visa fee. And in men's cricket, India A to take on Sri Lanka A in opening match of Tri-Nation series at Dambulla this morning. And with that, we end the morning news. Have a nice day.
7: Ngaje Akashwani lene ishunjiktain. 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

to protect their rights and heritage and gave the conservation of water, forest and land the form of a people's movement. Ministry of Coal has notified the Coal Exchange Rules 2026, paving the way for the establishment of coal exchanges in the country to enable transparent and market-driven coal trading. According to the ministry, the new framework will transform coal marketing from the traditional one-to-many sales model to a competitive many-to-many trading platform, improving price discovery and efficiency. The Coal Controller Organization will regulate and register the exchanges. The rules are available at the website www.coal.gov.in. The International BRICS Agriculture Conference is set to begin in Indore, Madhya Pradesh today. Agriculture ministers, senior officials and experts from 21 countries are taking part in the conference. These include Brazil, China, Russia and South Africa. Foreign delegates will also get a taste of Indore's rich culture and heritage. They will visit historic sites like Rajwada, Chhappan Dukan, Sarafa and Mandu. Domestic benchmark indices Sensex and Nifty opened on a higher note this morning, supported by improving sentiment after signs of a pause in hostilities between Iran and Israel. Sensex climbed over 500 points to hit an intraday high of 74,035, while the Nifty also rose to over 100 points to 23,259. Iran and Israel have announced to halt attacks against each other. The announcement was initially made by US President Donald Trump, who said in a post on Truth Social that both sides are looking to do an immediate ceasefire and final negotiations on peace are proceeding. He, however, cautioned that the process could still be affected by what he described as ignorance or stupidity. Mr. Trump also made it clear that the blockade will remain fully in force until a final agreement is reached. And in men's cricket, India A were 0 for no loss in one overs against Sri Lanka A in the opening match of Tri-Series A Nation A Series at the Rangiri Dambulla International Stadium in Sri Lanka when reports last came in. Earlier, India A skipper Tilak Verma won the toss and opted to bat first. And that is the end of this news bulletin.

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2: Good morning, this is Akashvani. I am Sarabjit Kaur with the World News. The headlines. 5-day BRICS agriculture ministers meeting to begin today in Indore, Madhya Pradesh. Indian Embassy in Muscat confirms rescue of all 24 Indian seafarers aboard MT Merivex after fire incident south of Strait of Hormuz. Iran and Israel announce halt in attacks against each other but warn of retaliation if ceasefire breached again. US Federal Court strikes down President Donald Trump's $1,00,000 H-1B visa fee. And in men's cricket, India A opt to bat against Sri Lanka after winning toss in the opening match of Tri-Nation Series at Dambulla. The 5-day BRICS Agriculture Ministers meeting will begin today at Indore in Madhya Pradesh. The BRICS Agriculture Working Group meeting will also be held simultaneously under India's BRICS presidency this year. We have more details from our correspondent.
3: Agriculture ministers, senior officials and experts from 21 countries are taking part. These include Brazil, China, Russia and South Africa. The conference runs till June 13. It begins with the meeting of the Agriculture Working Group. Key topics include food security, farm innovation, climate-friendly farming, agriculture trade and empowering small farmers. On June 12, a special dialogue among agriculture ministers will be held. It will focus on food security through small farmers, women and youth. On June 13, the main ministerial meeting of BRICS nations will take place. A joint document on agriculture cooperation and innovation will be prepared. Foreign delegates will also get a taste of Indore's rich culture and heritage. They will visit historic sites like Rajwada, Chhappan Dukan, Sarafa and Mandu. Abhinav Goyal, Akashvani, Bhopal.
2: Union Home Minister Amit Shah will launch the Land Port Management System, LPMS, in New Delhi today. This initiative reflects the government's commitment to smart border management, aiming to enhance efficiency, transparency and security in cross-border trade and passenger movement through technology-driven solutions. More details from our correspondent.
4: The Ministry of Home Affairs said that the launch of Land Portal Management System will be a landmark step in India's move towards a modern, technology-enabled border management system. It added that the platform aligns with the goal of strengthening trade facilitation, connectivity, national security, and the vision of Viksit Bharat by 2047. LPMS is a digital platform designed to integrate operations across land ports into a unified system. It will enable secure, real-time exchange of logistics and regulatory information, bringing land ports on a par with digital systems already in place at airports and seaports. The system will also provide end-to-end digital workflows for cargo and passenger processing, including slot booking, payments, tracking and single window clearances, while improving coordination among government agencies and private operators. On the occasion, the Home Minister will also inaugurate newly developed stakeholder accommodation facilities at Dauki in Meghalaya and Srimathpur Land Port in Tripura, strengthening infrastructure support for border management and personnel. Shivang Mishra, Akashvani News, Delhi.
2: Indian Embassy in Muscat, Oman, has confirmed the rescue of all 24 Indian seafarers aboard MT Merrivex after a fire incident south of the Strait of Hormuz. The embassy also thanked the Omani authorities for their swift response. Earlier yesterday, during an interministerial briefing, the spokesperson of the Ministry of Ports, Shipping and Waterways, Upesh Kumar Sharma, said a fire was reported at around 1:30 p.m. Mr. Sharma said, based on the preliminary information received, all Indian seafarers are presently safe. He further informed that whether the ship was hit by a projectile is still being verified. Iran and Israel have announced to halt attacks against each other. The announcement was initially made by US President Donald Trump, who said in a post on Truth Social that both sides are looking to do an immediate ceasefire and final negotiations on peace are proceeding. He, however, cautioned that the process could still be affected by what he described as ignorance or stupidity. Mr. Trump also made it clear that the blockade will remain fully in force until a final agreement is reached. Israeli Prime Minister Benjamin Netanyahu also said in a statement that the defense forces are holding attacks against Iran. However, Mr. Netanyahu warned that if Tehran makes the mistake of resuming attacks, Israel will respond with overwhelming force. India has deeply regretted the renewed attacks in West Asia as Israel and Iran traded fresh missile attacks, triggering escalation in the region and jeopardizing the ceasefire. India has called on all parties to immediately de-escalate tensions and ensure that civilians are not harmed. In a statement, the External Affairs Ministry also appealed to conclude ongoing negotiations for a diplomatic solution so that peace and stability can return to the region. The Indian Embassy in Iran has also advised Indian nationals to avoid any travel to Iran in view of the recent developments in the region. The Consulate General of India in Dubai has informed that a tragic road accident in the city has claimed the lives of several Indian workers. The consulate further informed that its officials visited the hospital, met the injured Indians, and are currently working closely with local authorities to provide all possible assistance and support. In a social media post, the consulate also extended its heartfelt condolences and prayers with the grieving families during this difficult time. This is Akashvani. 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We bring you the top international news and updates from around the globe. Welcome back. You are listening to the World News. In the United States, a federal judge has ruled that the fee of $1 lakh for H-1B applications imposed by President Donald Trump was unlawful. U.S. District Court Judge Leo Sorokin in Boston said in a ruling that the policy imposes a tax on H-1B petitions without the requisite delegation by the Congress. A report from our correspondent.
5: US-based Indian diaspora advocacy groups have welcomed the federal court's decision, contending that it was appropriate for preserving US competitive edge in innovation and entrepreneurship. Chief of Policy and Strategy at the Foundation for India and Indian Diaspora Studies, Khande Rao Khan, said the court's decision restores predictability and fairness to the employment-based immigration system. Executive Director of Indiaspora, Sanjeev Joshipura, said all stakeholders connected with H-1B visas will have a sigh of relief after the court order. The H-1B program is one of the most sought after U.S. work visas that allows American companies

0: hire skilled global talent. Trump's order proposing a $1 lakh annual fee per H-1B worker left many uncertain about visa reforms and new requirements. Chirag Jha, Akashwani News, Delhi.
1: In men's cricket, India A was 16 for 2 in 4.1 overs against Sri Lanka A in the opening match of Tri-Nation A series at the Rangiri Dambulla International Stadium in Sri Lanka when reports last came in. Earlier, India A skipper Tilak Verma won the toss and opted to bat first. India A will next face Afghanistan A at the same venue on Thursday. All the matches will be played in Dambulla, with the final match scheduled on 21st of this month. India A squad features some of the rising stars of Indian cricket, including young sensation Vaibhav Suryavanshi, Rutaraj Gaikwad, Ayush Badoni, Anshul Kamboj and others. In women's cricket, India defeated West Indies by 26 runs in their first warm-up match ahead of the ICC Women's T20 World Cup in Cardiff, UK yesterday. After being invited to bat first, Harmanpreet Kaur led Women in Blue, posted 179 for 8 in the stipulated 20 overs, powered by Bharti Fulmale's unbeaten 56 runs off 40 balls. Star batter Smriti Mandhana contributed 39 runs. In reply, West Indies could only score 153 for 8 in 20 overs. Indian skipper Shreyanka Patil bagged 4 wickets while Radha Yadav picked up 3. And now before we close, here are the highlights of the bulletin. 5-day BRICS agriculture ministers meeting to begin today in Indore, Madhya Pradesh. Indian embassy in Muscat confirms rescue of all 24 Indian seafarers aboard MT Merivex after fire incident south of Strait of Hormuz. Iran and Israel announce halt in attacks against each other but warn of retaliation if ceasefire breached again. US federal court strikes down President Donald Trump's $1 lakh H-1B visa fee. And in men's cricket, India A opt to bat against Sri Lanka after winning toss in the opening match of Tri-Nation series at Dambulla. And that is the end of this World News Bulletin.

The new framework will transform coal marketing from the traditional one-to-many sales model to a competitive many-to-many trading platform. Iran and Israel have announced to halt attacks against each other. The announcement was initially made by US President Donald Trump, who said in a post on Truth Social that both sides are looking to do an immediate ceasefire and final negotiations on peace are proceeding. He, however, cautioned that the process could still be affected by what he described as ignorance or stupidity. Mr. Trump also made it clear that the blockade will remain fully in force until a final agreement is reached. In Philippines, the death toll has climbed to 37 after the 7.8 magnitude offshore earthquake that hit the southern part yesterday. More than 500 people got injured while 4 people were missing. The earthquake centered off Mindanao, the second most populous Philippine island, displaced over more than 20,000 people, most of whom fled to emergency shelters. Many people who left their homes feared a tsunami. Waves up to 1.4 meter above tide level were measured in the Philippines. Domestic benchmark indices Sensex and Nifty opened on a higher note this morning, supported by improving sentiment after signs of a pause in hostilities between Iran and Israel. Sensex added 57 points to 73,581. And that is the end of this news bulletin.

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1: Those of us who live in regions covered with forests and surrounded by hills may find it difficult to imagine what a desert is really like. The popular belief is that it is an endless stretch of sand where no rain falls and therefore no vegetation grows. It is dry, hot, waterless and without shelter. But this is not entirely correct. For those who have studied it, the desert can be a beautiful place. It is the home of a variety of people, animals, and plants that have learned to live under very hot and dry conditions. True, the ground is not always hidden by a cover of grass, plants, and trees as it is in other climates, but whenever it rains, which is rare, desert flowers bloom and the sight can be as rewarding as that of any tropical garden. A desert is not always a flat, unchanging wasteland of dry sand. It may have mountains and hills. It may have an oasis, big or small. An oasis is like a green island in the middle of a desert where a spring or a well gives plants and trees a better chance to grow. A desert may be hot like the Thar or cold like Ladakh, but generally speaking, if a place has little or no water and vegetation, people usually call it a desert. Some deserts are almost totally without water. In such places, strong winds blow, raising heaps of sand and depositing them as mounds. These are called sand dunes that shift and move endlessly across the desert. Few plants can survive on such dry, shifting sands. All living things need water in order to survive. Camels can do without water for days together. The reason is they sweat very little. We sweat because we must keep our body temperature constant. We sweat when it gets hot, and this cools the body. Camels can stand high body temperature. They don't need to sweat and can, therefore, retain the water they drink for long periods of time. The smaller desert animals do not drink water. They burrow underground during the hot day and come out at night to eat. Some of them eat other animals and get the water they need from the moisture in the meat. Others eat plants and seeds and get the water they need from plant juices. Desert plants also adapt themselves to the life they lead. Cactus plants store water in their thick stems. Their roots lie close to the surface of the ground and quickly absorb the moisture from the light rains that occasionally fall. The major feature of all deserts is, of course, dryness and variations of temperature. In humid climates, the moisture in the air acts like a blanket and protects the earth's surface from the hot rays of the sun. The absence of this blanket in desert lands causes the desert to heat up rapidly during the day and to cool off rapidly at night. Deserts are an important part of nature's great plan. They are there like the dense forests and the deep oceans. Just because they are hot and dry, one should not look upon them as useless parts of the earth.
0: आशा है कि यह कार्यक्रम आपको जरूर पसंद आया होगा। अब इसी के साथ हम आज के कार्यक्रम के समापन की आपसे आज्ञा चाहेंगे। तो अब अपने मित्र अजीत और

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1: This is Akashvani, the news read by Valsa Williams. Prime Minister Narendra Modi says the government has spared no effort in empowering the country's youth, women and farmers over the past 12 years. In a social media post, Mr. Modi said, with the blessings of 1.4 billion citizens and the spirit of Nation First, the government is dedicated to trust, development and public welfare. The Prime Minister noted that as a result of these tireless efforts, the country has gained a new identity today on the global stage, from infrastructure to the digital revolution. Health and Family Welfare Minister Jagat Prakash Nadda will launch nationwide celebrations to commemorate 10 years of Pradhan Mantri Surakshit Matritva Abhiyan in New Delhi today. The core aim of the scheme is to reduce maternal and neonatal mortality by facilitating early detection and prompt management of high-risk pregnancies. The BRICS Agriculture Conference has commenced in Indore, Madhya Pradesh. Delegates from Brazil, Indonesia, China, Iran, South Africa, the UAE and other member countries are participating in the summit. Agriculture ministers, senior officials and experts from 21 countries are taking part in the summit. Union Home Minister Amit Shah will launch the Land Port Management System in New Delhi today. This initiative reflects the government's commitment to smart border management, aiming to enhance efficiency, transparency and security in cross-border trade and passenger movement through technology-driven solutions. India has strongly criticized Pakistan at the United Nations for running an organized factory of hate that exploits religious terminology to cultivate permanent hostility towards India among its citizens. India also slammed Islamabad for propagating state-sponsored disinformation by labeling militant outfits operating inside its own territory as Fitna al-Hindustan. Speaking at a United Nations Security Council session, India's permanent representative to the United Nations, Ambassador P. Harish, said that Islamabad was merely attempting to deflect blame onto New Delhi.
2: Blaming neighbors for its own failures is an old Pakistani habit. Coming up with official notifications directing Pakistan's government agencies to start referring to groups inside its own borders as Fitna al-Hindustan is nothing but officially sponsored misinformation and disinformation dressed in religious terminology. This is an outcome of an organized factory of hate coming from the deep state of Pakistan, which aims to keep their citizens in a state of permanent hostility with India in order to perpetuate their stay in power and control of national resources and detract them from core political and economic problems. India stands steadfast in rejecting terrorism in all its forms and manifestations.
1: New Delhi condemned Islamabad's cross-border military operations, holding Pakistan accountable for significant civilian casualties resulting from its aerial assaults in Afghanistan. The Enforcement Directorate is conducting search operations at 6 premises across Punjab, Uttar Pradesh and Delhi NCR in connection with a money laundering case involving Hampton Sky Realty Limited. The case is linked to Aam Aadmi Party leader and Punjab Minister Sanjeev Arora. According to the probe agency, it uncovered a large-scale money laundering operation allegedly carried out through entities linked to Mr. Arora. Prime Minister Narendra Modi today paid tribute to freedom fighter Bhagwan Birsa Munda on his martyrdom day. In a social media post, Mr. Modi said Birsa Munda fought against foreign rule with indomitable courage to protect water, forests and land. Mr. Modi said the saga of his supreme sacrifice for the motherland will continue to inspire a spirit of patriotism in every generation of the country. In the Philippines, the death toll has climbed to 37 after the 7.8 magnitude offshore earthquake that hit the southern part yesterday. More than 500 people were injured while 4 people were missing. Philippine President Ferdinand Marcos Jr. has said agencies were coordinating the disaster response. Benchmark domestic equity indices were trading around 0.3% up in afternoon trade today. The Sensex advanced 215 points to 73,739, while the Nifty added 80 points.

Minister Narendra Modi says government empowered youth, women and farmers in last 12 years. India hits out at Pakistan in the United Nations, calls it factory of hate. 5-day BRICS agriculture ministers meeting begins in Indore to focus on food security and empowerment of farmers. Strategic road project Zojila Tunnel achieves final breakthrough, bringing all-weather connectivity between Kashmir Valley and Ladakh closer to reality. Pradhan Mantri Surakshit Matritva Abhiyan completes 10 years. Nationwide celebrations to begin from today. IMD issues red alert for heavy rainfall over Karnataka, Kerala and Mahe. Also predicts heat wave conditions over Delhi, Punjab, Himachal Pradesh, Jammu and Kashmir, Ladakh, Uttar Pradesh, Vidarbha and West Rajasthan. And in men's cricket, India A set target of 278 runs against Sri Lanka A in Tri-Nation A series at Dambulla, Sri Lanka. Prime Minister Narendra Modi today said the government has spared no effort in empowering the country's youth, women and farmers over the past 12 years. In a social media post, Mr. Modi said with the blessings of 1.4 billion citizens and the spirit of nation first, the government is dedicated to trust, development and public welfare. The Prime Minister noted that as a result of these tireless efforts, today the country has gained a new identity on the global stage, from infrastructure to the digital revolution. Mr. Modi underlined that to realize the resolve of a developed India, the government will continue to move forward relentlessly on the path of service, good governance and prosperity. External Affairs Minister Dr. S. Jaishankar has said the country's foreign policy has witnessed significant transformation in the past 12 years. In a social media post, Dr. Jaishankar said during this period, the government made passport issuance and attestation of documents a seamless experience for the common citizen and provided full support to citizens. He said the government facilitated access for Indian nationals to the global workplace and supported Indian businesses getting market access abroad. He said 44 embassies and consulates were opened to address the needs of Indians. Dr. Jaishankar said these efforts of the government enabled Indians to travel abroad with greater confidence and a stronger sense of pride. Union Home Minister Amit Shah will launch the Land Port Management System, LPMS, in New Delhi today. This initiative reflects the government's commitment to smart border management, aiming to enhance efficiency, transparency and security in cross-border trade and passenger movement through technology-driven solutions. LPMS is a digital platform designed to integrate operations across land ports into a unified system. The BRICS Agriculture Conference has commenced in Indore, Madhya Pradesh. Delegates from Brazil, Indonesia, China, Iran, South Africa, the UAE and other member countries are participating in the summit. Agriculture ministers, senior officials and experts from 21 countries are taking part in the summit. Multiple sessions are scheduled to be held today on topics including food security, farm innovation, climate-friendly farming, agricultural trade and empowering small farmers. A special dialogue among agriculture ministers will be held on Friday. It will focus on food security through small farmers, women and youth. The ministerial meeting of BRICS nations will take place on Saturday. The Enforcement Directorate ED is conducting search operations at 6 premises across Punjab, Uttar Pradesh and Delhi NCR in connection with a money laundering case involving Hampton Sky Realty Limited. According to ED officials, the premises being covered include both residences and business offices connected with persons and entities linked to Hampton Sky Realty Limited. Further details are awaited. The case is linked to Aam Aadmi Party leader and Punjab Minister Sanjeev Arora. According to the probe agency, it uncovered a large-scale money laundering operation allegedly carried out through entities linked to Mr. Arora. ED had said that fake GST purchases of mobile phones worth over 100 crore rupees were used, followed by exports to allegedly round-trip illegitimate funds from Dubai to India. India has strongly criticized Pakistan at the United Nations for running an organized factory of hate that exploits religious terminology to cultivate permanent

0: hostility towards India among its citizens. Speaking at a United Nations Security Council session, India's permanent representative to the United Nations, Parvathaneni Harish, slammed Islamabad for propagating state-sponsored disinformation by labeling militant outfits operating inside its own territory as Fitna al-Hindustan.
1: Blaming neighbors for its own failures is an old Pakistani habit. Coming up with official notifications directing Pakistan's government agencies to start referring to groups inside its own borders as Fitna al-Hindustan is nothing but officially sponsored misinformation and disinformation dressed in religious terminology. This is an outcome of an organized factory of hate coming from the deep state of Pakistan, which aims to keep their citizens in a state of permanent hostility with India in order to perpetuate their stay in power and control of national resources and detract them from core political and economic problems. India stands steadfast in rejecting terrorism in all its forms and manifestations.
0: The ambassador targeted Pakistan's political framework and the dominant role played by its military in governance, pointing to recent constitutional amendments as clear indicators of expanding military dominance over civilian authorities. He also condemned Islamabad's cross-border military operations, holding Pakistan accountable for significant civilian casualties resulting from its aerial assaults in Afghanistan. Mr. Harish reiterated, dressing up a massacre as a military operation does not absolve the perpetrator. He asserted that Pakistan possesses a protracted track record of holding its neighbors responsible for its own internal shortcomings.
1: Pakistan's campaign of military airstrikes against Afghanistan is causing huge civilian casualties and sufferings to the Afghan people. We reiterate Secretary General's deep concern at civilian casualties caused by airstrikes, cross-border firing, and targeted killings. We support the Secretary General's call urging compliance with obligations under international law, including international humanitarian law, and ensuring protection of civilians. Such unconscionable acts of violence are a blatant assault on Afghanistan's sovereignty and a threat to the region's peace and stability. India strongly condemns the airstrikes on Afghan territory, which are flagrant violations of international law and the UN Charter and the principle of state sovereignty.
0: This is Akashvani giving you the news. For quick news updates round the clock, follow us on our X handle at AIR News Alerts. And for details of stories and more, log on to our website www.newsonair.gov.in and download News on AIR app. Welcome back to the Midday News. Zojila Tunnel has achieved a significant milestone today with final breakthrough. The breakthrough has brought the decades-old dream of all-weather connectivity between the Kashmir Valley and Ladakh closer to reality. Road Transport and Highways Minister Nitin Gadkari pressed the remote button, blasting the breakthrough site near the east portal of the tunnel at Minimarg in Ladakh. More from our correspondent.
2: The Zojila Tunnel is among the country's most strategically significant road projects. This breakthrough represents a key stage in the large-scale infrastructure development, under which the 13.15-kilometer-long Zojila Tunnel is being constructed beneath the Zojila Pass. The project is considered crucial for ensuring all-weather road connectivity between Jammu and Kashmir and Ladakh, as the existing highway remains closed for extended periods during winters due to heavy snowfall and harsh weather conditions. Once completed, the tunnel will enable year-round connectivity. The final breakthrough is being seen as a significant engineering achievement with strong implications for defense logistics, regional connectivity, tourism, and economic development. With the breakthrough completed, focus will now shift to the remaining construction and finishing works required to make the tunnel fully operational. With Muhammad Abdullah from Kargil, this is Jigyasa Pandey for Akashwani News, Delhi.
0: Health and Family Welfare Minister Jagat Prakash Nadda will launch nationwide celebrations to commemorate 10 years of Pradhan Mantri Surakshit Matritva Abhiyan in New Delhi today. The core aim of the scheme is to reduce maternal and neonatal mortality by facilitating early detection and prompt management of high-risk pregnancies. More from our correspondent.
3: Prime Minister Narendra Modi had launched the scheme on 9th June 2016 to provide assured, comprehensive and quality antenatal care services free of cost to all pregnant women. The scheme aims to ensure early risk detection, timely medical intervention and safer pregnancies for every woman in the country. More than 7 crore 50 lakh pregnant women have received antenatal services under the scheme. Due to continuous government efforts, India's maternal mortality ratio decreased by 43 points from 130 maternal deaths per lakh live births in 2014 to 2016 to 87 in 2016.

0: 2022-2024. On the occasion, a special 75 rupees commemorative coin and a 5 rupees postal stamp will also be released. With Dipendra Kumar, Priya Mondal, Akashvani News, Delhi.
1: Jharkhand, along with the rest of the country, is paying tribute today to the great freedom fighter and Dharti Aba, Bhagwan Birsa Munda, on his death anniversary. A report from our correspondent.
2: In the history of India's freedom struggle, there is one name that shook the foundations of British rule in defense of Jal, Jangal and Zameen. Sacrificing his life for the nation at the young age of just 25, Dharti Aba Bhagwan Birsa Munda led the historic Ul Gulan movement. He not only opposed the oppressive laws of the British, but also raised his voice against forced religious conversions and administrative exploitation. He united the tribal community and inspired them to protect their cultural heritage and rights. Since morning, a large number of people have been gathering at the Kokar Samadhi Sthal and Birsa Chowk in Ranchi to pay their respects. For Akashvani News, this is Mehvish Rahman from Ranchi.
1: A fragile pause in hostilities appears to be holding across West Asia after a sharp escalation between Iran and Israel that briefly threatened to collapse a two-month-old ceasefire. We have more from our correspondent.
3: West Asia is witnessing a tense and fragile pause after days of intense military exchanges between Iran and Israel. The escalation began with an Israeli strike in Beirut targeting Hezbollah positions, which was followed by Iranian missile launches towards northern Israel. Israel then carried out retaliatory strikes on Iranian-linked targets, deepening fears of a wider regional confrontation. While both sides have since signaled a temporary halt to direct fire, military forces remain on high alert and officials continue to warn that the situation could deteriorate rapidly. Diplomatic efforts are intense, intensifying with international actors pushing to prevent further escalation and preserve the fragile ceasefire framework that has held roughly for 2 months. This is Vinod Kumar for Akashvani News from Dubai.
1: The India Meteorological Department, IMD, has forecast heavy to very heavy rainfall over Karnataka, Arunachal Pradesh, Assam and Meghalaya till Thursday. IMD also issued a red alert for heavy rainfall over parts of Karnataka, Kerala and Mahe today. Meanwhile, the weather agency has predicted heatwave conditions over Delhi, Haryana, Chandigarh, Punjab, Himachal Pradesh, Jammu and Kashmir, Ladakh, Uttar Pradesh, Vidarbha and West Rajasthan. In men's cricket, India A has set a target of 278 runs against Sri Lanka A in the opening match of the Tri-Nation A series at the Rangiri Tambula International Stadium in Sri Lanka. The men in blue scored 277 runs for the loss of 6 wickets in 50 overs. For India, Rituraj Gaikwad's century, coupled with a 150-run partnership with Tilak Varma, helped India gain control of the innings. Benchmark domestic equity indices were trading around 0.4% up in afternoon trade today. The Sensex rose 267 points to 73,791, while the Nifty added 86 points to 23,209 when reports last came in. In the broader market at the National Stock Exchange, the mid-cap 100 index was trading 0.9% higher, while the small-cap 100 index jumped over 1% a short while ago. And now before we end the bulletin, the headlines once again. Prime Minister Narendra Modi says government empowered youth, women and farmers in the last 12 years. India hits out at Pakistan in the United Nations, calls it factory of hate. 5-day BRICS agriculture ministers meeting begins in Indore to focus on food security and empowerment of farmers. Strategic road project Zojila Tunnel achieves final breakthrough, bringing all-weather connectivity between Kashmir Valley and Ladakh closer to reality. Pradhan Mantri Surakshit Matritva Abhiyan completes 10 years. Nationwide celebrations to begin from today. IMD issues red alert for heavy rainfall over Karnataka, Kerala and Mahe. Also predicts heatwave conditions over Delhi, Punjab, Himachal Pradesh, Jammu and Kashmir, Ladakh, Uttar Pradesh, Vidarbha and West Rajasthan. And in men's cricket, India A set target of 278 runs against Sri Lanka A in Tri-Nation A series at Tambula, Sri Lanka. With that, we end the midday news.
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0: Chand. This is a first-of-its-kind project undertaken by the Ministry of Defence involving the development of a large-scale solar power generation facility with integrated BESS support on defence land. Prime Minister Narendra Modi held a telephonic conversation this afternoon with the Emir of Kuwait, Sheikh Mishal Al Ahmad Al Jaber Al Sabah. The two leaders exchanged views on the evolving security situation in West Asia. Prime Minister expressed deep concern over the escalation of tensions and reaffirmed India's strong condemnation of attacks on Kuwait's sovereignty and territorial integrity. He reiterated the call for de-escalation, dialogue and diplomacy for earliest restoration of peace and stability. Union Health and Family Welfare Minister Jagat Prakash Nadda has said that in the last 10 years, the government is continuously strengthening the healthcare facilities for women during pregnancy through the Pradhan Mantri Surakshit Matritva Abhiyan. Mr. Nadda said this while launching the nationwide celebrations to commemorate 10 years of the Pradhan Mantri Surakshit Matritva Abhiyan in New Delhi today. Union Education Minister Dharmendra Pradhan today visited the National Testing Agency headquarters and reviewed preparations for the re-NEET exam, which is going to be held on the 21st of this month. Talking to reporters outside the NTA headquarters in New Delhi, the minister said that the centre has ensured that all necessary measures are being taken while maintaining complete confidentiality from the preparation of the question papers to all subsequent procedures. In US, thousands of skilled immigrants are set to benefit after a federal judge struck down the Trump administration's proposed $1 lakh H-1B visa fee and called it unlawful. US District Judge Leo Sorokin issued the decision following a lawsuit filed by 20 Democratic State Attorneys General. The lawsuit challenged a policy announced by President Donald Trump in September last year that sought to increase the H-1B visa application fee from about $2,000 to $1 lakh. And that is the end of this news bulletin.
1: Naji Akashwani Lene Shunjik Tangin, Pedochiso Tuktangskar Maschu Chaduk, Kasata Jingbe Sungskar Dikrim Sanatat, Dikrim Pulkan Konchok Tashi, Dikrim Ekorik Zatkan Sonam Anchuk.

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1: The guardian of a living language, Sri Naresh Chandra Deb Barma, Padma Shri 2026. In the quiet hills of Tripura, where stories once lived only in memory, a language waited to be written. For decades, Kok Borok had a voice, but very little written word, until one man picked up his pen and got to work. Born on 31st October 1944, Sri Naresh Chandra Deb Barma grew up studying Bengali until one realization changed everything. If we don't write our own language, Kok Borok, who will?
2: In the beginning, there were no written texts in Kok Borok. After 1960, people started thinking about it as a language.
1: He was deeply inspired by Kok Borma, a Kok Borok grammar book by Daulat Ahmed, as well as by early pioneers such as Sudhanwa Deb Barma, the first Kok Borok literary writer, and Dr. Prabhas Chandra Dhar, who translated the Ramayana into Kok Borok.
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0: pattern of fake news and videos emanating from Pakistan. Mr. Jaiswal described them as a desperate attempt by Pakistan to cover up its own failings and deflect attention away from its human rights abuses.
1: A pattern of fake news and videos emanating from Pakistan. It is a desperate attempt by Pakistan to cover up its own failings and deflect attention away from its human rights abuses. There are several reports of police brutality in Pakistan-occupied Kashmir, in which several people have been killed. There are several more who have been injured. We hope the international community will hold Pakistan accountable for its misdeeds and its abuses.
0: Over 30 people have been killed and around 200 others have been injured in clashes between protesters and security forces in Pakistan-occupied Jammu and Kashmir. Tensions in the region escalated after authorities banned the Joint Awami Action Committee, a prominent civil society alliance that has spearheaded protests over economic and political grievances in Pakistan-occupied Jammu and Kashmir. External Affairs Minister Dr. S. Jaishankar has said that India's foreign policy is now in sync with its core national goals. The minister said that foreign policy and diplomacy have got integrated with priorities of the government, focusing on social security and national development. Dr. Jaishankar made these remarks in an interview given to DD News. He said that national security in the present time is not just about protecting the borders. It includes security in terms of economy, energy, health, fertilizer and cyber strength.
2: The amount of time we have spent engaging countries who are oil providers, gas providers, within that LNG, LPG, fertilizer, manufacturers, traders, because this is a national priority. So the foreign policy continuously is in sync with what are actually the prime national goals of the moment.
0: Dr. Jaishankar said that India is safeguarding its deep strategic and economic interests in the Gulf region while also maintaining its independent ties with Iran, the United States and Israel. Dr. Jaishankar also emphasized India's balanced engagement across key regions amid growing geopolitical tensions. Prime Minister Narendra Modi held a telephone conversation.

0: of attacks on Kuwait's sovereignty and territorial integrity. He reiterated the call for de-escalation, dialogue and diplomacy for the earliest restoration of peace and stability. Mr. Modi thanked Emir of Kuwait for his personal attention to the continued well-being and the safety of the large Indian community in Kuwait. Prime Minister Narendra Modi will be on a six-day official visit to France and Slovakia from Saturday. In the first leg of the visit, the Prime Minister will visit Nice for a bilateral meeting with President Emmanuel Macron on Sunday. Both leaders will review the full spectrum of the India-France bilateral relationship, which was elevated to the level of a special global strategic partnership earlier this year. On the second leg of his visit, Mr. Modi will pay a state visit to the Slovak Republic from 14th to the 16th of this month. This will be the first ever visit by an Indian Prime Minister to Slovakia since its independence in 1993. On the third leg of the visit, the Prime Minister will participate in the G7 summit in Evian, France, on the 16th and 17th of this month. The BRICS Agriculture Conference kicked off in Indore, Madhya Pradesh today, bringing together representatives from 21 countries to discuss some of the most pressing challenges facing agriculture worldwide. India, which holds the BRICS presidency this year, is hosting the conference. The conference, running till 13th of June, will see wide-ranging discussions on food security, agricultural trade, climate-friendly farming practices, and innovation in the agriculture sector. The idea is to build stronger cooperation among member nations and find common solutions to shared challenges. Union Education Minister Dharmendra Pradhan today visited the National Testing Agency headquarters and reviewed the preparations for the re-NEET exam, which is going to be held on the 21st of this month. Talking to reporters outside the NTA headquarters in New Delhi, the minister said the centre has ensured that all necessary measures are being taken while maintaining complete confidentiality, from the preparation of the question papers to all subsequent procedures. Mr. Pradhan said this includes ensuring that examination materials reach the examination centres accurately and on time.
1: From setting the question papers through all subsequent stages, it is the responsibility to ensure that question papers reach the examination centers on time. A meeting of secretaries from relevant departments was held under the leadership of the cabinet secretary. I have also written to the chief ministers of all states. While they have cooperated in the past, I have requested even greater attention this time.
0: This is Akashwani giving you the news. For quick news updates round the clock, follow us on our X handle at AIR News Alerts. And for details of these stories and more, log on to our website www.newsonair.gov.in and download the News on AIR app. The central government has given financial support of approximately 1.23 lakh crore rupees to the oil marketing companies to support the consumer from the burden of rising crude oil price. According to government sources, the financial support has been provided to oil marketing companies is for the initial 78 days of the West Asia conflict. This financial support includes the excise duty cut. The sources said the gold imports have seen a reduction. It added that the reduction is a result of higher import duty on gold and the Prime Minister's appeal to the nation for not buying gold for at least 1 year. The sources further added that the growth of the economy is not under stress and high frequency indicates that the domestic economy is supporting the country. Union Home Minister Amit Shah today inaugurated the Land Port Management System Vinime in New Delhi to digitize and streamline cargo processing and passenger movement across India's land borders. Vinime is a digital platform designed to integrate operations across land ports into a unified system. It will enable a secure, real-time exchange of logistics and regulatory information, bringing land ports on a par with digital systems already in place at airports and seaports. Addressing the gathering, Mr. Shah said, the initiative marks a significant step towards building a modern and technology-driven border management system. He said the platform is aligned with the vision of Viksit Bharat 2047 and will strengthen trade facilitation, connectivity and national security.
2: After the rapid development of the land port, not only has trade increased, but security has also been ensured. It has helped transform illegal trade